0: used ancient yeast from him to make fresh sourdough bread.
1: Hey, let's freaking not make cursed bread in 2026. We already have like three different outbreaks. The politicians are who they are. It's getting warmer.
0: They cultivated four strains of cold-adapted yeasts that had been colonizing his body and tested them out in the kitchen. And according to researchers, it was very, very good.
1: Dude, I bet you... Okay, I'm going to say something. Don't be mad at me, listeners. I bet you those researchers are white. White people have a very awful history of interacting with mummified remains. During the Victorian era...
0: Yeah, you'd grind them up to because they cured you.
1: Quote, unquote.
0: Mm-hmm.
1: And just to brag.
0: Yeah.
1: And then whose friend would come back to the parlor and be like, yes, we had some excellent mummy this last week.
0: You
1: and
0: know somebody still, did.
1: And you're still friends with them.
0: Yeah. Of course you were. You probably elevated your experience as
1: How
0: you sat
1: this,
0: in sweltering heat.
1: Is this different than cannibalism?
0: Yeah, I think it is.
1: How?
0: Because it's yeast on the body. It's not yeast. It's not yeast. It's not part of it. It came from, I don't know. Maybe it could have just been in a pouch he was carrying too. He could have had some wheat
1: I don't
0: or
1: want
0: something
1: his pouch with yeast either. That's disgusting.
0: Nobody wants pouch yeast, anybody. That sounds terrible.
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8: From the Waring Sturgis Ford Weather Center, I'm meteorologist Ember Sky. Strong storms remain possible tonight with a 50% chance of rain before midnight and lows near 54. Wednesday looks mostly sunny, high 77. Thursday brings more showers and storms, high near 80.

0: This is 93.9 The Mix. That's Maroon 5. Okay, this weekend, let's do some stuff. Let's do some fun stuff. Stitch, are you gone tomorrow or are you going to
1: fly tomorrow?
0: You fly tomorrow. Okay.
1: I fly out tomorrow.
0: This is your last show with us today.
1: Correct.
0: This is our last show with Stitch as he flies off to fight air conditioning in Chicago. Some place where he can relax and be cool.
2: Are you going to touch the bean, yes or no?
1: I'm going to flick it.
0: No.
1: Why not? Bing.
2: You're going to hurt yourself.
1: I know.
2: Like you normally do.
1: I don't know.
2: After hours.
0: All right. Okay, so you'll be flying out of here. I'm trying to think of something I can have you bring back. You should go to a couple liquor stores for me.
1: No.
0: Would you?
1: No.
2: You get some. Why not? Is Malort Chicago?
0: Okay, yes.
1: Yes.
2: Bring some Malort.
1: No.
2: Please. I love
1: bring
2: Malort.
1: Back, yes. I am not bringing please. Back Malort. That is please. The worst.
0: I know.
2: It's for us.
1: Shout out to Justin
2: us.
1: Henriksen.
0: Please. Bring, if you find a small bottle of it, doesn't have to be a big bottle.
2: A
0: just
2: petite,
0: like a little. Right. Even a little
2: Leslie
0: shooter
2: size.
0: Of Malort.
1: Why?
2: Because we love
0: please
2: it.
0: Please do it.
1: No, you don't.
2: I love Malort.
0: Please do it.
1: Who are you?
2: I like the herbaceousness.
0: Yeah.
1: That's disgusting.
0: If you think about it, that'd be great. So Thursday night, tomorrow night, we've got Summer Night, second night with Grunge Pop downtown.
2: Amy yeah. and I will be hosting. It'll
0: okay.
2: be super fun. Miss Amy
0: it will
2: Rose.
0: Be. And then we'll be at Friday night, we will be at Cheers, Hot Hunks.
2: Yes.
0: Saturday night, we'll be at 445, Hot
2: also
0: Hunks.
2: Also Hot Hunks.
0: Yeah. Mm-hmm. And it'll be a hot day for those Hot Hunks mm-hmm. in an air-conditioned building
1: I feel
0: of
1: really,
0: the 445.
2: That's hot.
1: I feel really bad because my daughter's going to be at home. With the dogs. It's going to be so hot.
2: Does she want to help you with Hot Hunks?
1: I mean, maybe they can just come out there and they, yeah. since they're listening to the show and they're big fans, they'll just be like, hey, we can do it this weekend. Please do.
3: 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Leslie, Stitch, and Houston are your coworkers on the second shift.
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0: Donna Lewis. I Love You Always Forever on 93.9 The Mix. All right, we're all done. Thank you very much for listening. Everybody, tots and pears for Stitch in his AC unit, please.
1: Sorrows, prayers.
2: We'll so, miss you.
0: We will.
2: Not because you're dying because of lack of AC, but because you're going on a fun little trip.
0: You are going on a fun trip. You're going to be in a really cool city where they have some of the most amazing food you'll ever have.
2: I would also accept a Malort crop top or similar merch.
0: Oh, my goodness.
2: Instead of a bottle
0: okay.
2: of Malort. You know me. Right, I don't see you writing that down.
3: Yeah, I can remember a Malort crop top.
0: Go ahead.
2: I know they're
3: spaghetti
2: out there.
3: String
0: no one has ever put those words together, so that's going to be kind of hard to forget.
3: Malort crop top.
0: Malort crop top.
3: And then on the back it says, pay for Stitch's AC unit here with a Venmo link.
0: With a Venmo link?
3: Yeah. Yeah.
0: All right. Wow. Well, have a good time, Stitch. Stay in contact.
3: And if you, yeah.
0: And if you go to a liquor store and they've got some cool stuff, keep me in mind. I mean, you know I'm good for it. All right. Thanks for listening, everybody. We'll talk to you again
3: tomorrow.
0: I don't
3: have any money, dude.
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17: From the Waring Sturgis Ford Weather Center, I'm meteorologist Ember Sky. Strong storms remain possible tonight with a 50% chance of rain before midnight and lows near 54. Wednesday looks mostly sunny, high 77. Thursday brings more showers and storms, high near 80.

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Thanks for listening. We're your second shift. Leslie and I back tomorrow. Stitch on his way to Chicago. Here's Vanessa Carlton. 1,000 miles on the mix. Have a great night.

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sun that breaks the mold. Get a look at Malapid on me. Style is never seen that makes you wanna grab and hold and squeeze real tight. Who's gonna be the one to save you from yourself? Would you wanna take a bite, please, oh baby, please? You beg, you want, you say, you got to get some. Caught up in the charm that I laid on thinking. Now there's nowhere to run. Just

Halfway through the week, what up, Mario? Courtney Lopez here back in studio, fired up to be hanging with you for the next few hours. 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Plus, going to honor someone with a Good Deed Lopez-y, serve up some justice in Cordo's court, and just a few songs away from telling you about the nightmare Sabrina Carpenter is dealing with. We got all that and more, so turn it up. You're on with Mario and Courtney Lopez. 93.9 The Mix.

0: Applegate pretended to know her, but Sabrina's security team removed him, and he was arrested after refusing to leave. Less than 24 hours later, after he was released from custody, he returned to her house and loitered on her driveway for 2 hours. And then the next day, he returned again. A judge has since granted her a temporary restraining order. 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This guy's relentless. 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
16: From the Waring Sturgis Ford Weather Center, I'm meteorologist Ember Sky. Strong storms remain possible tonight, with a 50% chance of rain before midnight and lows near 54. Wednesday looks mostly sunny, high 77. Thursday brings more showers and storms, high near 80.
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0: 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Music rolls on right after Frasier breaks down a few of the new things hitting TV and streaming.
1: Clarkson's Farm Season 5 drops on Prime Video with the first four episodes. Jeremy Clarkson's back causing chaos on the farm.
0: Chaos on the farm. All right.
1: The Legend of Vox Machina Season 4 premieres on Prime as well. That's three new episodes of the animated fantasy adventure.
0: Ooh, okay.
1: Plus Netflix has Michael Jackson, The Verdict, a three-part docuseries diving into his 2005 trial, and NBA Finals Game 1 also tips off on ABC tonight.
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0: All right, a few more songs. I'm going to take up a new case in Cordo's Court. Mario and Courtney Lopez here. While Cordo's Court is for entertainment purposes only, if you happen to find yourself in a tough spot, maybe a disagreement with a friend or a family member, or you just need some good old-fashioned advice, we'd love to help you out. Just slide into our DMs over on IG, @AllMarioLopez, and maybe Judge Cordo will help you out. Don't move. Cordo's Court coming up next.
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1: You're on Mario Courtney Lopez. Time to take a little trip to Courtney's court for another case. This one is from Jade in California. She says, hey guys, I wanted your opinion on this. My mom is 70 years old, in fantastic shape, and loves to show it off. She dresses like she's in her 20s, and recently on a family vacation in Hawaii, she broke out thong bikinis for the beach. I was horrified. My husband was red in the face, and my teenage sons were beyond embarrassed. Now I'm concerned about inviting her to my son's graduation pool party in June. Am I a jerk for telling her she needs to wear a normal bathing suit for this party?
2: You know, a part of me says, if you got it, flaunt it, Grammy. And then the other part,
1: I need to just stay with that statement.
2: I mean, you know, maybe a thong's a little... For a kid's party, it's just a little...
3: And maybe not for the graduation party.
2: But not for the graduation party. Hey. But for Hawaii, let her live. Let her live.
1: Live your life. Live your life.
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15: From the Waring Sturgis Ford Weather Center, I'm meteorologist Ember Sky. Strong storms remain possible tonight, with a 50% chance of rain before midnight and lows near 54. Wednesday looks mostly sunny, high 77. Thursday brings more showers and storms, high near 80.
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3: Okay. You guys have said these names a couple times already, so hands on buzzers. Here we go. Mario.
2: That is Muse.
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2: No? Damn.
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1: That is correct.
2: And it is...
1: Four.
2: Hallelujah.
1: Incorrect. Beautiful Things.
2: Beautiful yep. Things.
1: Beautiful Things. I feel like Mario's going to guess Muse for everything, but I could be wrong. Here we go. Hands on buzzers. Next song. It is 2-0.
0: Swim.
1: Courtney.
2: BTS Swim.
1: That is correct. 4-0.
3: Wow.
1: 4-0.
3: All right. Take it easy.
1: Hands on buzzers. That was barely Courtney.
4: I want to tell him your name.
1: That is incorrect. Artist.
2: Goo Goo Dolls.
1: That is correct.
2: Iris.
1: 5-0. What?
2: Iris.
1: You said name.
3: Yeah, no.
2: I got
3: the song Iris.
1: You said name.
2: No, that's I right. didn't.
3: Yes, you did.
2: I sang the...
3: No, well, that's your answer.
1: If the song were at that part and you were singing that,
3: yep.
1: then yes. But this was the beginning of the song.
3: Yep. He's right.
1: Close to that part.
3: He's right.
1: I
3: one
1: can't
3: to
1: give
3: one.
1: You that one.
3: One to one.
1: That sounded like the guess. That sounded
2: I don't
1: like...
2: Need, I don't
1: it's
2: need
1: 5-0, and now he has one, so 5-1.
3: Yes. I think it's 4-1, but whatever.
1: No, it's 5. It is 5, because she got Benson Boone.
3: Okay, go on.
1: And she got... whatever.
3: Blind Squirrel finds a note once in a while.
1: All right, we're going to take a break, come back, and do another.
5: Coming up. More Mario Lopez coming up.
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8: From the Waring Sturgis Ford Weather Center, I'm meteorologist Ember Sky. Strong storms remain possible tonight with a 50% chance of rain before midnight and lows near 54. Wednesday looks mostly sunny, high 77. Thursday brings more showers and storms, high near 80.
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0: Round two of Name That Tune regarding iHeartRadio Festival Artists. The score is 5-1. Mrs. Lopez is in the lead.
1: Yes, she is. Here we go.
0: Is that Lainey Wilson?
1: That is Lainey Wilson.
0: Yes.
1: Song title.
0: I'm in my country era right now.
1: Song title?
0: Look at that. Oh. In the Back Room?
1: No. That's incorrect.
2: Drive.
0: Heart Like a Truck.
1: Heart Like a Truck is correct, but you don't get a point. So it is 5-2. We're going to play some music, come back and do another.
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1: Round three of Name That Tune. We're guessing artists playing at this year's iHeartRadio Music Festival. The score is 5-2. I'm losing.
2: Yes, you are losing currently. Courtney is winning. Here we go. Mario. No, don't look through your papers.
1: No, that's not me.
3: No,
1: that's me.
2: Oh, there's you.
3: Muse.
2: That is correct.
1: Oh, come on! Come on!
2: Do you know the name of the song?
1: I should have got that.
4: Yeah.
1: Damn it.
2: The song?
4: I thought you'd get you.
3: Horses on Iran.
2: Horses on Iran is incorrect.
4: Oh, you don't need to know that.
3: Yeah, I do. For an extra point.
2: Do you know the name of the song?
1: The Calling.
2: Incorrect. Knights of Cydonia.
1: No, oh, that one.
2: Knights of Cydonia. So it is 7-2? 7-2.
1: Okay.
2: We're going to play some music, come back and wrap this up.
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0: 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Mario and Courtney Lopez here trying to guess who artist playing in this year's iHeart Radio Music Festival. Score is 7-2.
1: I'm winning.
0: Yes, you are. Let's see. I can't believe you got Muse.
2: Winning. Here we go. Mario.
0: Snoop Dogg. Gin and Juice.
2: That is correct. Yes. 7-4.
0: Ooh, coming back.

0: Is that the Red Hot Chili Peppers?
1: Incorrect.
0: Damn, it sounds just like them.
2: Say It Isn't So.
1: Say It Isn't So is correct. Who's the artist?
2: Jim Morrissey.
1: Incorrect. Weezer.
3: Let me guess.
1: You already guessed.
3: I know, but I was.
2: You had.
1: It is.
3: I knew it was.
1: 8-4. There's one left. The artist will be worth 4 points. The song title worth 4 points.
0: Okay.
1: Here we go.
3: Zara Larsson.
1: That is correct. It is now 8-8. Song title.
3: Should have known better.
1: Incorrect.
2: Stateside.
1: Incorrect. Lush Life.
3: Lush Life. Okay.
1: Tiebreaker. There's one left. Here we go. Whoever gets either the artist or the title first.
3: What a comeback, huh? What a comeback.
1: Wins.
2: Oh, my God.

0: Kenny Chesney.
1: That is correct.
0: Yeah!
1: Song title?
0: I told you I'm in my country phase!
1: Do you know the song title? Do you know it?
0: Should have been a cowboy.
1: No. Pirate flag. Pirate flag.
0: Pirate flag.
1: Pretty good. Mario wins.
0: Dang, I got Kenny Chesney, Lady Rose. What about that comeback? What about that comeback?
2: More Mario Lopez coming up.
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14: From the Waring Sturgis Ford Weather Center, I'm meteorologist Ember Sky. Strong storms remain possible tonight, with a 50% chance of rain before midnight and lows near 54. Wednesday looks mostly sunny, high 77. Thursday brings more showers and storms, high near 80.
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1: On Mario Lopez, music rolls on right after some quick buzz. Taylor Swift has announced the release of her first new song since Life of a Showgirl last October. I Knew It, I Knew You is the name of the track. It's for the upcoming Toy Story 5 movie, which was co-written by Jack Antonoff and drops this Friday, June 5th. Taylor says she's always dreamed of getting to write for the characters she adored since she was a five-year-old kid watching the first Toy Story movie. Wow. It's been around that long. I believe she's like 35. So yeah. Started 30 years ago. That is crazy. On Mario.com to find out more as we get back to the music.
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0: I'm Omar Lopez, keeping the music and fun coming at you as we get ready to shout out some June 3rd birthdays a little later this hour. Hang tight for that. Also, going to take a quick look at what's trending in a bit as well, and just a few songs away from honoring someone with our Good Deed Lopez-y, so don't move.
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1: All right, time to put the spotlight on a little positivity in the world. Mario Lopez here. All right, Frazier, who are we honoring with our Good Deed Lopez-y this week?
2: Katie Boyd, who founded an amazing program in Minnesota where a group of visually impaired and blind sailors are spending the summer on the largest lake in Minneapolis.
1: Oh, wow.
2: The program is called Twin Cities Blind Sailing. About 20 participants with varying levels of vision basically take part in sailing lessons and races held on the lake. Volunteers guide the participants while they learn to operate the boats. Some of the new sailors say they never thought they'd be able to do things like this. Mm. And the program founder, Katie, who's legally blind herself, says that the program is built around helping them discover what they can do and encourages the belief that blind people can pursue activities that they set their minds to.
1: That's awesome. Awesome stuff, Katie Boyd. Speaking of blind people pursuing activities that they set their minds

0: minds to. I recently participated in a jiu-jitsu tournament, a big one too, the Masters International tournament, which is people from all over the world.
1: And anyway, took gold and got a brown belt.
0: That's right. Thank you. I did take gold and got a brown belt. That's right. That worked out well. But I was so impressed with a couple participants who were legally blind.
1: Oh, amazing.
0: Participating. I've seen it before in grappling and wrestling. That's the great thing about wrestling. It truly is the purest form of sport, and anyone, literally anyone, can do it. Any physical body shape. I've seen people hard of hearing. I've seen people with one limb, no limbs,
1: yeah,
0: actually, and blind people.
1: Yeah.
0: This, and by the way, these blind participants were kicking butt.
1: By the way, not just doing it, not just like taking part in the activity, but competing.
0: Competing and at a high level.
1: That's
0: a
1: amazing.
0: Tournament. It is amazing because as opposed to other sports, it's all about feel,
1: yeah,
0: sort of anticipation, and you can be successful. And from what I saw, I think a couple of them had a couple victories. So, yeah, it's pretty impressive.
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16: From the Waring Sturgis Ford Weather Center, I'm meteorologist Ember Sky. Strong storms remain possible tonight, with a 50% chance of rain before midnight and lows near 54. Wednesday looks mostly sunny, high 77. Thursday brings more showers and storms, high near 80.
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1: Charlie XCX enlisting the help of director Martin Scorsese for the cover of her new album. We found out everything we know about that collab.
0: Did not see that collab going, but all right.
1: It is a little odd. Pete Davidson dropping praise on his ex Kim Kardashian. You can see why he calls her superhuman.
0: That's very nice. Unfortunately, he went through a super quick breakup with his baby mama.
1: Yes, he did.
0: That's unfortunate.
1: Niall Horan opens up about the death of his friend and former bandmate Liam Payne, explaining why his death still feels surreal.
0: I bet. OnWire.com for all that and more.
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0: I'm Mario Lopez. Got some June 3rd birthdays to shout out shortly. In the meantime, any obscure holidays to celebrate, Fraser?
1: It's National Itch Day.
0: Ooh.
1: Okay, I'll give you a better option. National Egg Day.
0: I'm okay with National Itch.
1: Okay.
0: You got an itch, you got to scratch it. Now, sometimes...
1: Return the eggs.
0: There are certain areas that might not be appropriate. You got to wait on. But man, when you scratch that itch, you can get aggressive with it and start to almost like break your skin and low-key bleed. So be careful when you're scratching that itch. All right, so that birthday is coming up. First, more music.
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1: 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You're all Mario Lopez. Quickly squeezing in today's celeb birthday shout outs. As always, Frazier's going to tell us who's turning a year older. I'm going to try to guess the age.
2: Miles Smith, his big hit Stargazing, was on our countdown for a long time.
1: I think Miles doesn't have too many miles on him. He's a youngster, so he's going to be 26.
2: 28.
1: Okay.
2: Rafael Nadal, tennis great.
1: He's got a new doc out right now. Rafa.
2: Yep.
1: It's called, I think Rafa's about 36.
2: 40.
1: Oh, all right.
2: 40. Anderson Cooper, who apparently your hair would look like if you did not dye it.
1: Correct. And he's had his hair white for...
2: Forever.
1: Ever.
2: Since he was a child.
1: It's hard to tell. He's like Morgan Freeman. He's looked the same. It's hard to tell. I'm going to say Anderson's 56.
2: 59.
1: Okay.
2: And former First Lady Jill Biden, who's pushing a book right now.
1: Jill's got to be 71.
2: 75.
1: Wow, okay.
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14: From the Waring Sturgis Ford Weather Center, I'm meteorologist Ember Sky. Strong storms remain possible tonight, with a 50% chance of rain before midnight and lows near 54. Wednesday looks mostly sunny, high 77. Thursday brings more showers and storms, high near 80.
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0: Mario Lopez here. Music rolls on after some quick fashion buzz. Apparently, summer is scarf season. Yep, scarves are officially back for summer. Not just around your neck, either. People are tying them as tops, tying them around their waist over shorts or swimsuits, wrapping them around ponytails, or knotting them into bags as an accessory. I remember this last summer. Feels very coastal, vintage, effortlessly styled all at once. Sophia Loren, the great Sophia Loren, used it as an accessory. She looked great, too. Well, if you look like Sophia Loren, you can push up.
1: Right.
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1: Yo, Mario Lopez. So we were just talking about scarves being in for summer for some reason. Well, it's not the only odd fashion trend to mention. There are a whole lot of fashion trends for young men that some describe as hitting rock bottom. In fact, BuzzFeed asks what the worst ones are and what are some of the answers?
2: Suit pants that are too short, especially with no socks, and dress shoes.
1: Yeah, it's a very European look. If you're tall and skinny, you can pull it off. If you're sort of on the shorter side,
2: it's kind of weird.
1: And a little burly. Only if you're tall and skinny can you pull it off.
2: Yeah. Broccoli head. That's curly hair teased up, messed up, or even done up with a perm.
1: Yeah, my son, everybody in his class and generation, everyone's rocking the broccoli head, the alpaca look.
2: It's kind of a grandma look.
1: It's a trippy look. I cannot believe this. I kind of unintentionally had it back in the day.
2: You did. That was your mom doing it to you.
1: That's right.
2: Guys wearing sunglasses on the back of their head.
1: That's such a...
2: I don't know why anyone's ever done that.
1: That's such a 70s, 80s trucker thing. In the back of their head. That's such a weird move.
2: And something you did back in the day. And they are back. Maybe they never went away. Mullets.
1: Well, here's the thing about mullets. Mine was unintentional.
2: Yeah.
1: Again, it was unintentional back in the day. But the mullet with the broccoli.
2: You combined these, kind of.
1: Combined, yeah. It's a 1-2 punch.
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15: From the Waring Sturgis Ford Weather Center, I'm meteorologist Ember Sky. Strong storms remain possible tonight, with a 50% chance of rain before midnight and lows near 54. Wednesday looks mostly sunny, high 77. Thursday brings more showers and storms, high near 80.
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0: Mario Lopez here. Music rolls on after some quick food buzz. Beans are getting weird. Bush's Beans is flipping the script on summer cookouts with flavors you did not see coming. Dill pickle. Pickles just everywhere these
1: days. Dude, pickles are invading everything.
0: They really are. Ice cream, it's everywhere. Apple pie, even rocket pop. What? Yep, baked beans with a little twist. Mash.com did a preview. They say rocket pop beans taste like a popsicle, and they weren't impressed. Yeah, I didn't.
1: It's a weird texture.
0: It is, But they gave the pickle beans a thumb up. Okay, sweet, tangy, a little unexpected.
1: All right.
0: I kind of like that. I love me a good baked bean, but I like the traditional barbecue sauce. But you know what? I'll try the pickle thing. We'll see what's up. 93.9
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1: I'm Mario Lopez. Almost time to head out, but not before we get to one last thing. Frazier, you got something, right?
2: Yes, Diplo did something really cool that I saw online. He DJ'd what he calls the most important set of his career. His son Pace's kindergarten graduation.
1: Oh, that's awesome.
2: And here's a little bit of...

0: awesome is that?
1: That's great. That's funny because tomorrow, coincidentally, I am attending my son Santino's kindergarten graduation. Now, I'm not going to be spinning over there, but now I feel like I got to step
0: up. I feel like you got to do something.
1: I got to do something.
0: Maybe wrestle the principal.
1: Well, I was going to start maybe a kindergarten fight club.
0: There you go.
1: There we go. I like that move.
2: More Mario Lopez next.
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14: From the Waring Sturgis Ford Weather Center, I'm meteorologist Ember Sky. Strong storms remain possible tonight, with a 50% chance of rain before midnight and lows near 54. Wednesday looks mostly sunny, high 77. Thursday brings more showers and storms, high near 80.
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8: From the Waring Sturgis Ford Weather Center, I'm meteorologist Ember Sky. Strong storms remain possible tonight, with a 50% chance of rain before midnight and lows near 54. Wednesday looks mostly sunny, high 77. Thursday brings more showers and storms, high near 80.
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7: From the Waring Sturgis Ford Weather Center, I'm meteorologist Ember Sky. Strong storms remain possible tonight, with a 50% chance of rain before midnight and lows near 54. Wednesday looks mostly sunny, high 77. Thursday brings more showers and storms, high near 80.
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7: From the Waring Sturgis Ford Weather Center, I'm meteorologist Ember Sky. Thunderstorms will taper off overnight. Lows settle near 54. Later today, expect mostly sunny skies and a high around 77 with only a slight chance of rain. Thursday showers and thunderstorms with temperatures reaching 80.
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4: From the Waring Sturgis Ford Weather Center, I'm meteorologist Ember Sky. Thunderstorms will taper off overnight. Lows settle near 54. Later today, expect mostly sunny skies and a high around 77 with only a slight chance of rain. Thursday showers and thunderstorms with temperatures reaching 80.
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7: From the Waring Sturgis Ford Weather Center, I'm meteorologist Ember Sky. Thunderstorms will taper off overnight. Lows settle near 54. Later today, expect mostly sunny skies and a high around 77 with only a slight chance of rain. Thursday showers and thunderstorms with temperatures reaching 80.
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7: From the Waring Sturgis Ford Weather Center, I'm meteorologist Ember Sky. Thunderstorms will taper off overnight. Lows settle near 54. Later today, expect mostly sunny skies and a high around 77 with only a slight chance of rain. Thursday showers and thunderstorms with temperatures reaching 80.
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4: From the Waring Sturgis Ford Weather Center, I'm meteorologist Ember Sky. Thunderstorms will taper off overnight. Lows settle near 54. Later today, expect mostly sunny skies and a high around 77 with only a slight chance of rain. Thursday showers and thunderstorms with temperatures reaching 80.
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8: From the Waring Sturgis Ford Weather Center, I'm meteorologist Ember Sky. Thunderstorms will taper off overnight. Lows settle near 54. Later today, expect mostly sunny skies and a high around 77 with only a slight chance of rain. Thursday showers and thunderstorms with temperatures reaching 80.
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7: From the Waring Sturgis Ford Weather Center, I'm meteorologist Ember Sky. Thunderstorms will taper off overnight. Lows settle near 54. Later today, expect mostly sunny skies and a high around 77 with only a slight chance of rain.

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2: I think everybody should have access to public education, or to education in general, and the way to do that is to have public access. If we didn't have public access like we do, like we're used to, then we would see so few people or so many people fall through the cracks. Mm-hmm. 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
6: From the Waring Sturgis Ford Weather Center, I'm meteorologist Ember Sky. Thunderstorms will taper off overnight. Lows settle near 54. Later today, expect mostly sunny skies and a high around 77 with only a slight chance of rain. Thursday showers and thunderstorms with temperatures reaching 80.
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4: From the Waring Sturgis Ford Weather Center, I'm meteorologist Ember Sky. Thunderstorms will taper off overnight. Lows settle near 54. Later today, expect mostly sunny skies and a high around 77 with only a slight chance of rain. Thursday showers and thunderstorms with temperatures reaching 80.
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4: From the Waring Sturgis Ford Weather Center, I'm meteorologist Ember Sky. Thunderstorms will taper off overnight. Lows settle near 54. Later today, expect mostly sunny skies and a high around 77 with only a slight chance of rain. Thursday showers and thunderstorms with temperatures reaching 80.
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13: From the Waring Sturgis Ford Weather Center, I'm meteorologist Ember Sky. Thunderstorms will taper off overnight. Lows settle near 54. Later today, expect mostly sunny skies and a high around 77 with only a slight chance of rain. Thursday showers and

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14: From the Waring Sturgis Ford Weather Center, I'm meteorologist Ember Sky. Thunderstorms will taper off overnight. Lows settle near 54. Later today, expect mostly sunny skies and a high around 77 with only a slight chance of rain. Thursday showers and thunderstorms with temperatures reaching 80.
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2: Loving can hurt.

0: And good morning.
1: Well, good morning.
2: Good morning.
0: What day is it? Thursday?
2: It's Friday Eve. Yeah.
1: Yes, it is.
0: Very nice.
2: Freak, yeah.
0: Flew by this week.
1: You know, we were talking about brushing our teeth yesterday, and this morning when I was gagging on my toothbrush while brushing my tongue, I thought about you two.
0: Ah, that's so funny. I did the same thing.
1: I was like, Brad and Irby.
0: You know,
2: what's weird is
0: almost.
2: I didn't think about you guys when I was
1: in the shower. You're in the shower, though.
0: No,
2: I'm
0: so
2: gagging.
0: Like, listen to this. I was gagging, brushing my tongue, and then I thought about you guys, and then I almost threw up. I'm not even kidding.
1: Oh, I believe you.
2: I think you guys gave me comfort because I wasn't gagging when I was brought. I don't gag. I can take it. Like, I ain't scared. Like I said, I like to polish the dangly thing in the back. I just get it all clean. It's National Cheese Day. You guys like cheese?
1: I love cheese.
2: Dude, there's only a couple people on this planet, I think, that like cheese more than me, and that's my daughter and Zachy Moon.
1: Well, let's not say I like it more, okay? I'm going to give your daughter some credit here.
2: Bro, when she walks by the fridge, cheese. Ever since
1: she's
2: like,
1: I don't do that. So she's winning.
2: She's a dairy fan.
1: Oh, that's cute, though.
2: I love it. It is cute watching her mow some cheese slices or cheese strings.
1: Where do you lie on this whole cheese love?
0: I like cheese a lot. And traveling the world, I've learned to eat the real stuff.
1: Yeah, that's fair.
0: Not the orange stuff.
1: Mm-hmm.
0: So I like spend extra money on cheese from Ireland and stuff now.
1: Yep.
2: That was wild.
0: Yeah, and it's nothing like the cheese we eat here.
2: Yeah.
1: I'm fortunate enough, I have a couple of friends that travel around the world, you know, at least once a year, and they always bring cheese home from there. So I have tried some of the good stuff, and I do understand why you like it more. But also, if I can just grab a quick handful of some shredded, like, extra sharp cheddar, love it.
2: No, that sounds good. I'll take any cheese. I don't even care. When I get, like, my bowl made at the gym, I'll be like, they'll be like, do you want cheese on that? I'm like, all of them.
1: Let's go.
2: All of them.
0: And
2: I don't even know what cheese they got.
0: Queso. So good.
2: Oh, dude, queso? Oh, I put it in my cereal.
1: Oh, okay.
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0: records over here, and I thought this reminded me of Amy.
1: Okay, what is it?
0: Well, over 1,000, 1,037 to be exact, Marilyn Monroe impersonators set a new world record.
1: Oh, okay, where at?
0: They were at the city's Forever Marilyn statue in Marilyn Monroe gathered. I don't even know where this is at, to be honest with
1: That's okay, yeah.
0: They previously broke the record that was held in 2020 in Australia for 254 people, so they blew it out of the water.
1: Whoa, yeah, it's like five times.
0: Yeah, the organizers of the event thought they'd get 500 participants. They actually ended up getting, obviously, 1,037. But they had brought wigs and the dress for people to wear.
1: Yeah, I'm going to rewind a little bit here, though. That's awesome, by the way. That's cool. That's the way to do it, to make sure it gets done. Why does it remind you of Amy?
0: I think if Amy put on a wig and the dress, she'd look like Marilyn Monroe.
2: I've dressed up like Marilyn
1: Monroe. I'm with you.
0: I can see it. She's even got a wig that looks like Marilyn Monroe, kind of.
1: Yeah,
2: that's a Marilyn Monroe wig.
0: It is? Oh,
2: yeah.
0: There you go.
1: Nice.
0: So I think that's why I can see it.
1: For anyone who hasn't seen her in person, Amy's a very beautiful woman. So
0: Yeah.
2: Oh, I am not.
1: Yeah.
0: Aww. And so I thought they forgot to call her. I also thought this is funny is Marilyn Monroe impersonators. Like, what would imagine you go to a show or a concert or something and they're like opening up as a Marilyn Monroe impersonator?
1: That would be kind of awesome.
0: What does that mean? They just come out and stand over a fan and like hold their dress down?
1: I feel like there's more to what she did in her lifetime. But the thing is I also don't know. So I'm not going to judge you for that because I don't know either. But I feel like if they were going to impersonate, it would be stuff that, like references or like quotes from movies that she did that we don't know about.
0: Maybe
1: or
0: she walks out with all of her different boyfriends. Like I think she dated the president
2: you guys,
0: or something.
2: She sang happy birthday to the president.
1: Oh, there we go.
0: Happy birthday, Mr. President.
2: Okay, we're done.
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11: From the Waring Sturgis Ford Weather Center, I'm meteorologist Ember Sky. A chance of rain this morning with showers and a thunderstorm possible afternoon. Today's high reaches 79. Tonight stays mostly cloudy with a chance of rain and thunderstorms. Low near 54. Friday warms to 82.

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1: Oh my gosh, did you guys know that you could ban yourself from a casino? Maybe not in this town, but there's a woman, this happened to a woman, 69-year-old New Jersey woman. She goes into this casino, the Hollywood Casino, and in East Hanover Township, wins the jackpot, and it was at that point they realized she had kicked herself out of casino.
2: What does this mean? What I don't understand.
1: I know. Wondering the same thing I was wondering. And so what happens is she, you can actually, if you have a gambling addiction, you can actually put yourself on the blacklist of that casino or place to help with your addiction. So like if you come onto the place, the property, they could be like, you're not allowed in here.
2: Uh-huh.
1: You're the one that said that. Like she didn't do anything ill. She never did anything wrong. She knew she had a gambling addiction. She snuck on, wins the jackpot. And they're saying, according to the Council of Compulsive Gambling of Pennsylvania, a self-excluded individual cannot collect the winnings and the casino must refuse their wagers.
2: Oh, wow,
0: that
2: dude.
0: That sucks.
2: That does suck. Because
1: all these
2: like,
1: years of gambling as an addiction, you finally win the jackpot.
2: Yep.
1: And you don't even get it because of yourself.
2: Yeah,
1: because
2: you decided that you had a problem. Oh, my. But I hope that all it does is speak volumes to her. Like, I do have a problem. I clearly couldn't even stop myself and I wasn't allowed.
1: Right.
2: So I need to be done.
1: That's so wild. So as we're talking about this, I want to, like, come back and think about what would this do? Is there places you could ban yourself from?
2: There's some places that we could probably come up with.
1: Uh-huh.
3: We are united.
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12: Good morning from the Home Slice News Center. A former Ogallala Sioux Tribe treasurer is facing federal charges in connection with an alleged fentanyl trafficking ring. Federal prosecutors say Misty Standing Bear is accused of orchestrating a scheme that brought thousands of counterfeit fentanyl pills into the Rapid City and Pine Ridge areas. Authorities say she reportedly traveled out of state to acquire drugs for distribution. Investigators claim some purchases were funded with fraudulent tribal assistant checks. She has pleaded not guilty. We now know the name of the teen who died following a tragic drowning at the Belfouche Reservoir. Klein Funeral Chapel says memorial services for 15-year-old Sawyer Eck of Belfouche will be held Friday. Authorities say he had become separated from his paddleboard in windy, rough conditions on Friday before disappearing into the water. Bystanders unsuccessfully attempted to help him before first responders arrived. Pennington County Search and Rescue was brought in, and the boy's body was recovered Friday evening. From the Home Slice News Center, I'm Gary Matthews reporting.

0: live on the mix with the Roadhouse.
1: So, banning yourself from an establishment.
2: Yeah.
1: All right. It's a thing in wherever this chick did it. I think it should be a thing here in South Dakota.
2: But you can pick anything. Like, not just a gambling addiction or whatever.
1: Like Golden Corral.
2: Yeah.
1: I go in there and I murder. Get me out of here.
2: Or like certain stores, like where you could, like a clothing store specifically. Yeah. Like if you have a shopping addiction.
1: Shopping addiction.
2: Yeah. You pointed at me.
0: I don't have a shopping addiction.
1: Women have shopping addiction.
2: Oh, just in general.
0: Yeah. I would ban myself from Amazon.
2: That's a big one for
1: you. You go to log in, it's like, bah, bah. You have to create a whole nother email and everything.
2: Oh, my God.
0: I'd be calling my mom, hey, can you order me something?
1: Some Amazon stuff.
2: Sending a list to her every week. This is my Amazon.
1: You're just getting your itch. And you just, could you just do this one thing for me?
2: One.
0: Just order anything. I don't care what it is.
1: I just need a box. And you're meeting people in the alleyway. You got an Amazon box? Got an Amazon box?
2: Oh, my God.
0: I haven't been to the recycling place all week.
1: Yeah. Or like, I mean, it'd be cool in cases if you knew you had an alcohol problem or spending money. And you're like, ban me from said box. I go to Joe's place all the time. I'm black.
2: Ban me from the ATM.
1: Yeah, the ATM or Dick and Jane's. I go there way too much, and so it's like, get me out of there. Don't let me in there.
2: That's a real story for you.
1: It's just these are things for me.
2: Where would I ban myself from?
1: Food places mostly is where my addiction is.
2: That's a big one too. I think I would ban myself from any like food places.
0: Jimmy John's.
2: Yeah.
1: You go to make an order, try to disguise your voice. This is Amy. No.
0: This is Regina.
2: Yeah, exactly. How do you do that? How do they not get out?
1: Your caller ID came up, and you know you banned yourself from Jimmy John's.
2: Or they see your address come up when you give it to them, and they're just like, nope, red flagged.
1: Cancel that order. She's banned herself.
0: That's bullshit.
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12: From the Waring Sturgis Ford Weather Center, I'm meteorologist Ember Sky. A chance of rain this morning with showers and a thunderstorm possible afternoon. Today's high reaches 79. Tonight stays mostly cloudy with a chance of rain and thunderstorms. Low near 54. Friday warms to 82.

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1: Dude, the Spice Girls. 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
3: And they all like to go by Spice Girls?
1: Yeah.
0: I'm going to ban you both from the Spice Girls.
3: What?
1: No. Can't ban me from spices.
0: I can.
1: I like.
0: And will.
1: I like aroma spice or whatever.

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1: From the Rapid City Post, this is the Daily Slice for Thursday, June 4th of 2026. I'm Amy Rose, and here's what's going on. South Dakota Mines is seeking artists for Echoes of Earth from Sea to Stone, a juried exhibition exploring prehistoric history of the Black Hills through ceramic sculpture made from Fuson shale clay, dating to the Cretaceous period. The clay was harvested and processed by Katrina Donovan, Ph.D., and will be used by selected artists to create works inspired by ancient species and ecosystems that once existed in western South Dakota. The exhibition is a collaboration between Donovan Matthew Whitehead and Hope Christofferson. Artists may apply by submitting three images of previous work or a portfolio link to Whitehead. Friends of Rapid City Parks will host the third annual Greenway Days celebration June 11th through the 14th, with 4 days of free events along Rapid City's Greenway system. The event honors the 238 lives lost in the 1972 Black Hills flood and celebrates the Greenway created in its aftermath. Activities include fly fishing, trail runs, yoga, live music, art exhibits, community games, and roller skating. Events will take place at several locations throughout the city, beginning June 11th at the Journey Museum and concluding June 14th with outdoor recreation and entertainment. The Pennington County Fire Service dedicated its first new service vehicle in more than 11 years during a ceremony. County Fire Administration recognized Commissioner Deb Hadcock, the Pennington County Board of Commissioners, and members of the Pennington County Sheriff's Office for their support of the project. Recognition plaques were presented to Sheriff Brian Mueller, Alvin Morava, Keith Wetzel, and Rod Nesant for their work outfitting the vehicle. Doty Volunteer Fire Department Chaplain Maggie Brown christened the vehicle with water and oil during the ceremony, attended by dignitaries from across Pennington County. A shoulder chip seal project began Wednesday on sections of U.S. Highway 16 and U.S. Highway 385 in Custer and Pennington counties. The work includes portions of Highway 385 between Wind Cave and Custer, Highway 385 between Three Forks and Sheridan Lake, and Highway 16 west of Custer to Jewel Cave. Traffic control will include pilot cars and flaggers, with delays of 10 to 15 minutes expected. Additional work includes brooming and fog seal application. The $558,000 project is being completed by Asphalt Surface Technologies Corporation and is expected to be finished by July 1st. And now for national and international news, here's Zachary Conger.
2: Good morning. SpaceX says it plans to raise up to $75 billion when it goes public this month, setting the stage for the largest ever stock market debut and putting Elon Musk on course to becoming the world's first trillionaire. The company, formerly known as Space Exploration Technologies Corp., said Wednesday it will sell 555.6 million shares at $135 each in an initial public offering. The offering would give SpaceX a market value of $1.77 trillion. Only six companies in the S&P 500 are currently worth more. The estimated proceeds from the SpaceX IPO would easily top the $26 billion raised by oil giant Saudi Aramco in 2019. In other news, Georgia's oldest city is welcoming a truckload of historical treasures from the earlier period of U.S. history. 17 cannons that experts believe sank in a Georgia river during the American Revolution arrived by truck Wednesday at a Savannah museum that plans to put them on display during the 4th of July weekend marking America's 250th birthday. Archaeologists say the big guns sat at the bottom of the Savannah River for nearly 240 years before they were discovered during a 2021 dredging project. The cannons spent years being cleaned and preserved at Texas A&M University before returning to Georgia.
1: And finally, Shia LaBeouf has been sentenced to probation after pleading guilty to punching people outside a New Orleans bar during Mardi Gras. An attorney for LaBeouf says the actor will also be required to attend an alcohol treatment program under the sentence handed down Wednesday by a New Orleans parish judge. Video of the February 17th encounter shows a shirtless LaBeouf shoving one person to the ground and hitting another person in the face, causing his nose to possibly dislocate, according to New Orleans police. Police also said LaBeouf repeatedly used homophobic slurs. He pleaded guilty to three counts of simple battery. That was your Daily Slice for Thursday, June 4th of 2026. If you'd like to sponsor The Daily Slice, please contact us at news@rapidcitypost.com. The Daily Slice is a production of Home Slice Media Group and the Rapid City Post. Hosted by Amy Rose with Gary Matthews and Zachary Conger. Meteorologist Ember Sky. Executive producer Mark Houston. Engineered by Chris Jaquez. I'm Amy Rose. Have a great day.

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1: When you guys go work out or do athletic things, is there a certain thing? Do you watch TV? Do you listen to music? What kind of music? Is it silence?
2: I'm glad you asked this because recently it's changed a little bit for me. I've always listened to music. I've always had whatever, like my liked songs on Spotify. So it would just be a random conglomeration of whatever. But as of late, I've been listening to podcasts. I know it's super, even when I'm heavy lifting or like high interval training, it's wild, but I'm listening to like podcasts, a comedy podcast, specifically the Workaholics guys, that show, if you ever watched it, it's called This Is Important. I've been listening to that because it's about an hour and a half each episode, a little bit less, but I do my treadmill and then it's the hour that I do of like my actual lifting and it's like perfect and then I'm done.
1: So it's good enough. You can just, it's something to occupy your mind and you can keep your physical side busy.
2: Yeah.
1: It's cool. I can see that, Amy.
0: That'd be some rock and roll for sure.
1: Yeah? Rock and roll and stuff. I think for me, well, at the gym, like, they have music playing and we're listening and talking to each other and stuff. Okay. But it's always upbeat, something cool. It changes every day. Could be, like, 90s hip-hop. Could be rock. Could be whatever. But I definitely like upbeat, something with a drive to it. Even if I don't know it, it doesn't bother me. Just something that pushes you.
2: Yeah.
1: But I noticed, I remember back when I'd go work out at the Y and stuff, and I'd be running on their ellipticals or whatever. If I found a good TV show or something, like ESPN or a football game or a baseball game or something, and I'd be sitting there watching this game and forget I was even moving.
2: Yep.
1: You know, and like all of a sudden 30 minutes goes by and it goes beep. You know,
2: my only issue with entertainment like that, though, is that I'm listening to this podcast, and it's a comedy podcast. Yeah. So I'll be lifting something really heavy, I'll be in the middle of it and I'll just be like, you know, that strong face, start laughing, and people are probably like, why is this guy laughing
1: like,
2: right now?
1: Or you're sitting psycho on the bench about to get ready and you're like, that's funny.
2: Yes, dude.
1: I'm like, creep.
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1: So we were talking about music and working out, or what you listen to or watch or whatever. But one thing is for sure, you don't ever not listen to music, right? It's never dead silent.
2: Yeah.
1: Like, you're never in a gym that's like crickets. Clink, clink, you know, no sound.
2: I'm pretty sure every gym at least has something
1: going. Something playing, yeah. Right? Well, this is a research that was done. It found exercising to fast-paced music of 120 to 140 beats per minute helped participants work out 20% longer than exercising in silence. Well, yeah, you psycho. No. Who exercises in silence?
2: Dude, I don't want to hear those sounds. I don't want to. Yeah, just not the thing.
1: I don't want to hear my knee clicking every time I go down. Click, click. Click, click.
2: No. You
1: know, I don't know if it does that, but I'm just like, I'm trying to.
2: It feels like
1: all
2: it does.
1: The groans.
2: Dude, there was a guy this morning just groaning the most hilarious groan, and he was doing something pretty hard, so I understand, but like, it was just like, he just like pulled himself up with a ton of weight around his waist, you know what I mean? And he's just like, it was that exact sound, I swear to God. It was just outrageous.
1: In high school, we had a screamer. We had a screamer that worked out in the gym, and it was, and then he'd go, and drop the weights, and you're just like, and I mean, it was loud, like yell loud. Yeah. And so you're over there curling. He starts yelling. You like drop your weight, like, oh my gosh, is somebody getting murdered? What happened?
2: No, don't die, man.
1: What happened? Are you okay? Yeah.
2: It's like, dude, you're not that buff. Why are you doing that?
1: He was. He was pretty buff. Oh, but okay. Yeah, it's pretty wild. It's pretty wild.
3: Blah, blah, blah, blah, blah, blah, blah, blah, blah, blah, blah, blah, blah, blah, blah.
4: 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Just tune that out. And tune us in.
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17: From the Waring Sturgis Ford Weather Center, I'm meteorologist Ember Sky. A chance of rain this morning with showers and a thunderstorm possible afternoon. Today's high reaches 79. Tonight stays mostly cloudy with a chance of rain and thunderstorms. Low near 54. Friday warms to 82.

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1: So there's this article out talking about how people feel older than their age. And I don't know as if I feel that way at all. I really hate age, obviously. But I can remember, this has been a year or two ago, I went to play flag football. And I was showing up, and I'm getting cleated, and I'm stretching out and everything, getting ready. And a dude that I went to high school with, actually, I think he graduated a year before or a year after me. So he's a little younger than me, showed up, and he's like, "Oh, man, who are you here watching? Is your son playing?" And I was like, "No, I'm playing." And he's like, "Oh, no, I can't play. If I did something like this, I'd break every bone in my body." Blah, blah, blah. And I was thinking to myself as he's saying this, and I wasn't really judging him before, but all of a sudden I'm looking, I'm like, he looks older than me. You know, like, it's kind of like he'd adapted to being old. You know, or something.
2: Dude, I get it. And I mean, it has a lot to do with how active you are. And like, if you do participate in those things, if you're a little far gone, you're going to have to take a little slower to get back to normal. But I've definitely had some periods where I'm just like, and I feel like crap. I sleep badly. I also definitely shouldn't be playing flag football. Like, this is in my like 20s. And I'm like, I'm going to chill out and start getting active and healthier again.
1: I'm an adult now out here doing these childish things.
2: No. I love doing childish things.
1: I wasn't the oldest guy out there playing flag football. There was people way older than me. Like, not by way, I mean 3 to 5 years maybe. But still, I'm like, I'm not the oldest guy out here. Because I was kind of like, maybe I need to check myself. Like, maybe I am too old for this right now.
2: Yeah, maybe he was looking at you like, are you playing?
1: Come on, Papa. You out here playing like I got my walker over here or something. I was like, what's going on? I mean, I still play softball and everything. I can go play flag football today. I would. I love it. But so when we come back, I'll talk about this study.
3: 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Hot, hot, hot. The Roadhouse.
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11: Good morning from the Home Slice News Center. Former Ogallala Sioux Tribe President Julian Bearrunner will be released from jail. This comes after a decision by a federal court on Friday. Bearrunner was convicted in 2024 of wire fraud, larceny, and embezzlement from an Indian tribal organization. A petition was filed by U.S. probation to revoke his supervised release, accusing him of violating the sentencing conditions by using marijuana and falling behind on restitution payments. A final hearing on the probation filing is scheduled for July 10th. On Friday, South Dakota Mines will join universities across South Dakota for 605 Day, a statewide day of giving dedicated to one shared mission, funding futures through scholarships. Named after South Dakota's 605 area code, 605 Day brings together all South Dakota Board of Regents universities in a collaboration that rarely happens. Now in its second year, the day shines a spotlight on the transformative role scholarships play in helping students pursue their education. From the Homesline News Center, I'm Gary Matthews reporting.

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1: So there's, we're talking about feeling older than you are and how I just had that one instance, but, and I'm sure a lot of people are like, oh my gosh, you still play football or you still play softball? Aren't you getting old? I'm like, I'm not even that old. You know, I know people who play softball in their 60s and 70s and they're good. So I'm like, those are my goals. But research involving 3,200 adults revealed that feeling older than one's chronological age is strongly predicting about like poor sleep quality, daytime functioning problems. And a study found that participants who felt older reported more insomnia symptoms, irregular sleep patterns, and greater sleep-related impairments.
2: Yeah.
1: And I think we all know this guy. In our lives, we all know these people who are like, I'm up at 3:30 in the morning, and I just can't seem to sleep in. But yet they also take an afternoon nap for like 2 hours or whatever.
2: Or they sleep in way too much because they just don't feel like moving, or they like, yeah, exactly. I don't know. They don't move at all. It's mobility is one of the biggest things that you see in older fit people. And they're always just like, just keep moving. It doesn't matter what you do. You don't have to lift a weight. You don't have to necessarily go for walks. You can do either, or you can do whatever you want. You can like go ice skating every day. I don't know, but you just got to stay.
1: Like a bad hips coming.
2: You just got to stay mobile, man.
0: Yeah. When I was in the Netherlands, we were on this boat ride, and they were talking about how everybody rides their bikes, and every person in the family has two bikes to their name because you park it here and ride a boat there or whatever. And some lady tourist was like, so what do you do when you get older? And the guy was like, you still ride your bike because people are so active there. Yeah. They're riding their bike till they die. You know,
1: it's wild. Those people are in our community too. Like, you ever like go to any of these bike shops or watch like an event that has to do with mountain biking or anything?
2: Go to Spearfish.
1: Spearfish, yeah. You'll see like, I'm like my parents' age people mountain biking. Are they the fast or the first one to the top? No, but who cares? Nobody's racing. They're doing it. You know what I mean? And you're like, in my mind, I'm like, goals. You know, like
0: you just have to keep moving.
1: Just have to.
0: Don't let the old man in.
1: I've always wanted to mountain bike to work and back home, and I've always had stupid reasons not to, and I really feel like I still could.
2: All three of us should get bikes.
0: I have one.
1: I got one.
2: I don't. I need one.
0: I have one you can use.
2: I would love to. I'm serious.
0: I will bring it to you.
2: Okay. Ride it here.
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9: From the Waring Sturgis Ford Weather Center, I'm meteorologist Ember Sky. A chance of rain this morning with showers and a thunderstorm possible afternoon. Today's high reaches 79. Tonight stays mostly cloudy with a chance of rain and thunderstorms. Low near 54. Friday warms to 82.
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0: Geronimo by Shepherd on the mix. Sometimes I think about even doing activities and just I like think my way out of it because I'm like, oh, I'm going to pull a back muscle or something if I try to do that.
1: Yeah, no, that used to be me too. Feel the same. Kind of feel the same way now.
2: I just go blindly into everything that I want to do. I'm straight
0: Can
2: up.
0: You imagine doing a slip and slide, like one of those water slides?
1: Yeah.
0: That you put on the grass and jumping and leaping on your stomach?
2: I do it.
1: I'll do it.
0: Yeah. Oh, no
2: I'll
0: way.
2: Do it right now. It.
1: Yeah.
0: No way.
2: Let's set one up.
1: The next day, I'll probably say words like, why am I sore?
2: But don't try to
0: I wouldn't
2: to
0: be able to get out of the bed.

0: Live from downtown, KKMK Rapid City and K223BT Spearfish. Produced by Homeslice.
1: Awful. I'm at that age where everybody I know is getting married. People, let me ask you a question. Why do people keep getting married? You know what I mean? Isn't anybody looking at the stats? What's it like? 3 out of 4 marriages go right down the drain now? People, if you were going skydiving and they told you 3 out of 4 parachutes weren't going to open, you'd be like, yo, forget it. I'm not going. I don't like those odds. I got a 75% chance of splatting on the ground. I'm not doing it. But there's something about getting married. People just have to do it, right? They're just like, is this the line to lose half my stuff? Awesome. This is going to be great. I don't get it. It's like this herd mentality. How many buffalo can you watch go over the cliff and you're still like, well, maybe I can fly?
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0: 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It's time for Mary
1: Kill
2: Me.
0: Yeah. Oh, he did it. Way to go. Good job.
3: All right, guys. Came early on that one, but.
4: Guys, I did a summer adventure edition here, so you got to marry one, kill one, mate one. It is lake day, camping trip, or backyard barbecue.
2: Oh, I know exactly what I'm doing here.
4: You already know right away.
2: Kind of. Killing backyard barbecue. I just hate eating outside. Especially at home when you have a perfectly fine table to go eat at. So I don't know why, but I'm killing backyard barbecue, and I'm going to date. I'm going to mate lake day, and I'm going to marry camping trip. I do like camping.
4: Okay.
2: In the motorhome.
4: Amy?
0: I think mine's exactly the same. I'm mating that lake day for sure because there's nothing that beats it, you know.
4: Okay.
0: And camping is fun, you know, because you're away from your electronics and stuff.
4: Yep.
0: Going to marry that. And then I'm going to kill the backyard barbecue too.
4: Interesting, because when I hear backyard barbecue, I don't even think about eating outside at all. Backyard barbecues are just large get-togethers with like 20 to 30 friends of mine. Because me and Stitch have this large circle of friends that we do this often, actually.
2: Yeah.
0: Like instantly think of me having to do things.
2: Yeah.
4: Fair enough.
2: I instantly think of me having to listen to my wife complain about doing things.
4: I know I have to do things, but it's just become so, it's like second nature that we do it so often that it's just like, whose house are we doing that? And then, you know, I go to either and we do work at both of them. It doesn't matter.
0: It's
4: anyway,
0: going to be at my house and I'm going to be doing all the work.
4: I've just shared a lot of lovely memories with my people. So I'm going to marry backyard barbecue. I'm going to mate camping trips because I do like camping a little more than the lake day. And then, I'm going to kill lake day, I guess.
2: Well, it's kind of hard because you think camping.
4: I'm never excited about like going to sit under the sun near the lake. I'm just
2: camping
4: being
2: lake day, kind of one and the same.
4: I am ginger adjacent.
0: He's getting there.
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1: This is an unfortunate thing I want to talk about because you are such a picnic hater.
2: I mean, I like the food.
1: Okay.
2: I like picnic and food inside.
1: Okay, well, I want to talk about some picnic foods.
2: Let's go.
1: Okay, so you can enjoy the food part of it, I guess.
2: Oh, yeah.
1: All right. Looks like some of the items that people considered favorites for a picnic over the years are changing places a little bit.
2: Oh, really?
1: Yeah, a lot of the old favorites are going to the failing the taste test list, and the new favorites are a little different. Amy, I feel like the new favorites will be up your alley, though. We've got olives. You like olives?
0: Oh, yeah.
1: You love olives. Flatbreads. In general, mm-hmm. Yeah, I like a good flatbread.
2: I do, yeah.
1: Well, how do you feel about breadsticks?
2: Nah. Always good.
1: It's a little dense for the bread situation for me, but I can eat a breadstick probably.
2: Yep. I'd rather eat the breadstick than have a bun on my burger my wiener.
1: Okay, cool. Do you guys like hummus?
0: Oh, yeah.
1: I love hummus.
2: You know, I usually dodge it, but yeah.
1: I don't know what it is. I love hummus,
0: though. I do, too, with some olives.
1: Mm-hmm. Some olives, hummus, a little bit of flat, like pita bread or whatever.
0: Yes.
1: Yeah.
0: We could have snack time together.
1: Absolutely. What about salami?
0: Yes.
2: Yeah. It's a good little snack before you eat real food.
1: Prosciutto? You like prosciutto?
0: No, that never will make me gag.
2: I have no idea what the heck you just said.
0: I can't even swallow that.
1: It's like a super, super duper thin sliced like ham, essentially, cured ham.
2: Okay, yeah, I'll eat it.
0: My body will not let me swallow it.
1: That's interesting. Is it the texture?
0: I think so.
1: I think so, because I can see that. I can see it's like stringy sometimes.
2: I may have eaten this and not even realized it was ham or anything.
1: Yeah, you probably have eaten it. All right, here's some things going out the window. What about Spam?
0: No.
2: I've never had Spam at a barbecue.
1: I've never had Spam at a picnic or a barbecue either.
0: I don't think I've ever eaten Spam in my life.
2: I have.
0: It looks like cat food.
2: Dude, it's good with like eggs and breakfast and cheese and toast.
1: And honestly, like the nutrients in it is surprisingly good, and it's high protein. But I had it when I was a kid. Cocktail sausages are going bye-bye, I guess. Even though I'd still eat some.
0: What is that?
1: I'm guessing
0: like
1: they mean
0: weenie?
1: Like yeah. I'm
0: mini
1: thinking weenies? That's what they're thinking. I kind of like those still, but
0: I'd probably eat one and then regret it.
1: Here's the one that's going bye-bye for a lot of people: sliced white bread.
2: Wow. Why?
1: Yeah.
2: Because they're white.
1: Yeah, I don't know, man. I still
0: it gets stuck to the roof of your mouth.
2: It does. I would prefer like a wheat.
1: Yeah, but I still like sliced bread and sandwiches. Yeah.
0: Sourdough.
1: I like a sourdough. I love bread. I love sandwiches. Let's just be real here. Anyway, potato salad? No way. We're keeping potato salad. Do you guys like potato salad?
2: Yeah, I'll eat it if it's there. I'm not going to go
0: so
2: personally
0: heavy.
2: Out of my way.
1: Oh, I love potato salad.
2: There. I like a good homemade potato salad. When they bring it from the store, you're like, okay.
1: Last one here. Cheddar cheese slices.
2: Cool. Yeah.
1: Yeah, I'm keeping it. I know it says it's on the out list, but I think it's in.
2: I use it as the bun. Sometimes I'll just wrap it around my wiener and...
1: Really? Will you? What?
2: Yeah, I don't want the bun.
1: You threw me for a loop. Okay, yeah.
0: I'd probably do that.
2: You know?
1: I'm interested. Okay.
2: Yeah. Or I put it on top of the burger and eat the burger.
1: Or we could just get a fondue station and dip full hot dogs in it.
2: Oh, yes, dude.
1: One bite.
0: You know what you can do is you can put the cheese on some parchment paper in the microwave and crust it up a little bit, then put it around the hot dog.
1: Duh. Make it, okay.
0: Make it crunchy.
2: See, this is what we needed. Somebody smart.
1: Finally.
3: Hashtag morning. Hashtag fun.
4: Oh, that's fun.
3: Hashtag laughs.
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6: From the Waring Sturgis Ford Weather Center, I'm meteorologist Ember Sky. A chance of rain this morning with showers and a thunderstorm possible afternoon. Today's high reaches 79. Tonight stays mostly cloudy with a chance of rain and thunderstorms. Low near 54. Friday warms to 82.

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1: We all hate mosquitoes. I know, I'm sick of them.
0: I love them.
1: You love mosquitoes? Okay.
0: No,
1: okay.
0: Of
1: she loves them.
2: I prefer them when they get in my
0: ear.
2: They
0: love me, though.
1: Okay, gross, yeah. First of all, the bites alone suck, but they can spread a ton of diseases that cause a lot of trouble and honestly ruin a lot of lives.
2: Yeah.
1: Google, out in California, is actually seeking approval to release 32 million sterile mosquitoes in the United States.
2: But why?
1: So they want to release 32 million sterile mosquitoes because essentially what will happen is that they will be spread into the population of mosquitoes and then they will mate with other mosquitoes but they will not be able to reproduce. And slowly it'll actually kill the population of mosquitoes. And there have been countries that have done this exact same thing and they have reduced their mosquito population by 70% within a year.
2: So they're sterile.
1: Because they're sterile, because they're shooting blanks, essentially.
2: Wow.
1: They got 32 million of them flying around.
2: How do you give a vasectomy to a mosquito? I thought the surgery was hard for me. You know what I mean?
0: I'm a little concerned here, because what are they doing to these mosquitoes to cause this? And then they turn around and bite us? Are they, like, infecting us with some kind of toxin?
1: Oh, yeah. See, I've never thought about it like that. I'm pretty sure they're just trying to get rid of the mosquitoes that are causing all of these diseases.
2: You know what they do? They sell them as, these are protein mosquitoes. So, like, if you get bit by one of them, it's like giving you a dose of protein. Maybe true. It might be a lie. I'm just saying.
1: Yeah, well, I don't know. That's sounds kind of cool to me. The males don't bite, and they don't carry the disease themselves. So
2: cool.
1: Yeah, they're just here to mate with all the wild females that are carrying this nastiness, and then they will never get pregnant, and then they die out. So throughout generations of the mosquitoes, less and less are made.
2: This is almost like the conversation I had with my son not too long ago.
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17: Good morning from the Home Slice News Center. A former Oglala Sioux Tribe treasurer is facing federal charges in connection with an alleged fentanyl trafficking ring. Federal prosecutors say Misty Standing Bear is accused of orchestrating a scheme that brought thousands of counterfeit fentanyl pills into the Rapid City and Pine Ridge areas. Authorities say she reportedly traveled out of state to acquire drugs for distribution. Investigators claim some purchases were funded with fraudulent tribal assistant checks. She has pleaded not guilty. We now know the name of the teen who died following a tragic drowning at the Belfouche Reservoir. Klein Funeral Chapel says memorial services for 15-year-old Sawyer Eck of Belfouche will be held Friday. Authorities say he had become separated from his paddleboard in windy, rough conditions on Friday before disappearing into the water. bystanders unsuccessfully attempted to help him before first responders arrived. Pennington County Search and Rescue was brought in, and the boy's body was recovered Friday evening. From the Homeslice News Center, I'm Gary Matthews reporting.

0: Black Hills Best Mix, 93.9 The Mix in the Roadhouse. It's time for That's a Great Question, brought to you by Murphy's.
1: Absolutely. Thank you, Murphy's, for the great question. The question is, this is the first thing people notice when entering someone's home. What is it?
0: If they cleaned.
2: Yeah, where to put their shoes.
1: Those are both probably on the list, but no. And the clue is, if you have a cat or a dog, people are going to notice it.
2: Oh, because they chew on the shoes.
0: Poop on the floor.
1: No, that's funny. The poop on the floor. Yeah. Just inviting guests over, just leave a big turd right in the middle of the living room.
0: Don't mind the cat turd right there.
2: And you don't want to step there.
1: Please don't. Take off your shoes, but don't step right there.
0: 348-9390. Text in your guests. We'll be right back with the answer.

0: Hey, will you guys just sing your song that you were just singing?
1: Days like these.
0: No. But that's a great question, son.
1: Oh, that's a great question.
0: Good job. You guys should join the Sweet Adelines.
2: Thought about it.
3: All right. You want to know the answer?
0: Yeah.
3: The question was...
0: Because it's brought to you by Murphy's.
3: Oh, yeah, it is. This is the first thing people notice when entering someone's home. What is it? Your clue was...
2: Where they put their shoes.
0: If they took their bra off.
3: Perhaps. Whoa.
2: Were they throw them on the couch?
3: The clue is, if you have a cat or a dog, people are going to notice this.
0: The smell?
3: It is the smell. You are right, yes. Mm, the first thing most people notice when they enter a home is the smell of your home.
2: I'm very proud to say if you come in my house, you probably don't even know I have dogs. Just kidding. You walk in the front door right away. You'll be like, you got dogs.
3: Because they'll probably be greeting you.
2: One, they'll be greeting you, and or you could smell it right away.
0: You're not going to smell cats in my house until you go downstairs. Then you're just going to get a big whiff of cat turds.
2: Yeah.
3: That's the way to do it, is keep it down. Keep it down on the bottom. Keep it as far away from the people.
2: I'd like to keep my dogs down.
3: Keep it right next to a teenager's room. They hate that. I'm just saying.
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15: From the Waring Sturgis Ford Weather Center, I'm meteorologist Ember Sky. A chance of rain this morning with showers and a thunderstorm possible afternoon. Today's high reaches 79. Tonight stays mostly cloudy with a chance of rain and thunderstorms. Low near 54. Friday warms to 82.

0: Jennifer Lopez. I saw a video of her the other day. She's got a body like a 20-year-old.
1: Yeah.
2: Yeah, she's hot.
1: I know.
0: Unbelievable.
2: Nice body, nerd.
1: Yeah, what a nerd.
0: We should probably mention the word gritty.
1: Oh,
0: the
1: yeah.
0: nitty-gritty dirt band's coming to town.
3: Yeah, they are. Yeah. Sunday.
2: Sunday.
3: We're going to be here fishing in the dark, I heard.
0: Yeah.
3: Over by the monument.
0: All original members. Just mm-hmm. kidding.
3: No. Yeah, who knows? 605-348-9390. Keyword is gritty.
0: Yeah, do you know how to spell it?
2: G-R-I-T-T-Y.
0: That's what I thought.
3: He said G.
2: You better believe it.
0: Here's Cake by the Ocean on the mix. We are your Roadhouse Show.

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1: It's called Sex Panther by Odeon. 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
1: Rise and shine. They're funny. They're hilarious.
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0: it's Sarah Bareilles on the mix with the Roadhouse.
1: You guys ever just look at something from a distance, or you catch a glimpse of it too quickly, or it's too early in the morning and you see something and it just looks like something else when it's absolutely not that thing at all?
0: Oh, yeah.
1: Out in the distance you see like a sign, but it looks like a person, and it's like 3 in the morning for some reason. You woke up, you step outside for a second just to get some fresh air. It's spring, whatever. And you just see this like figure in your neighborhood and you're like, what is that? And after like a second, you come to and you're like, oh, that's the sign that says do not walk or whatever. Blah, blah, blah. Well, it can happen in any way. And this guy thought he saw a terrorist.
2: Oh, no.
0: I actually do this. I have the worst vision at night when I'm driving, and I will see things. I'll see like a lady pushing a stroller and there's nothing there.
1: Oh, my God. Have you ever seen a dragon?
0: It freaks people out. Somebody else has to drive at night. Okay. I can't do it.
1: That's fair.
2: Maybe.
1: All right. Well, some guy thought he saw a super terrorist. In Massachusetts, this man reported a man wearing camouflage clothing carrying a bazooka. Yeah, dude. He thought this guy was carrying a bazooka. So guess what? He wasn't.
0: I've seen him. Just kidding.
1: This man was actually just carrying a leaf blower. Huh. And he was just wearing like a full, you know, overalls or coveralls or whatever. Because he was just, he was just
0: this
1: doing.
0: This is what happened to me.
1: Yeah?
0: Yeah. That's me as a driver at night.
1: Oh, yeah.
2: Did you see that guy with the bazooka? They're like, no, but I did see a guy finishing his landscaping.
0: Yeah, he was moving his sprinkler.
1: Yeah, they called the cops. The cops investigated. And yes, it was just a guy doing landscaping. It was a one-man landscaping business, not a one-man army. And yeah. Everything turned out all right, but the cops, you would think the cops would be like, wow, that was a really dumb call. But no, they actually put out a statement. They're like, actually, if you ever see anything like this, it's way better that we show up and find out that we were wrong or you were wrong than, you know, some guy with a bazooka just be ignored.
2: Out walking around. Well, I seen him, but I didn't want to be weird and call him in.
1: There was no way it could have been a guy with a bazooka, but it looked just like
2: it had to be a dude with a weed blower. There's no way a guy's out here with a bazooka.
1: Just start hearing explosions.
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11: From the Waring Sturgis Ford Weather Center, I'm meteorologist Ember Sky. A chance of rain this morning with showers and a thunderstorm possible afternoon. Today's high reaches 79. Tonight stays mostly cloudy with a chance of rain and thunderstorms. Low near 54. Friday warms to 82.

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1: I'll make coffee. You also make coffee. After the coffee contest, we'll start working.

0: 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There's Jim Blossoms on the mix.
1: I just want to let you guys know that I love you so much. It's so good to see you today. I'm really happy about our friendship.
0: Well, we didn't have anything on the schedule to say here.
1: No, we didn't. So I just thought I'd tell you how much I love you.
2: I was just ripping it. Music ended, and here we are.
1: Yeah.
0: Whoops.
1: I'm just, you know, it's funny because after I thought about you guys while I was gagging this morning on my toothbrush, I was just like, wow. I just think about you guys so often and all the little things we talk about in our daily lives.
2: That's wild. I wasn't thinking about you guys in the shower this morning when I was brushing my
1: teeth.
2: That's
1: the reason you don't think about us, though, because you're like,
0: in the shower.
1: Yeah,
0: you're distracted.
1: I'm already like pretty much out. I'm out of the shower. No, I brush my teeth before I shower. So I guess I am naked. But, you know, I'm not. That is weird. Now I'm thinking.
2: Take us through this. So you get naked, and turn on the shower water, and then brush your teeth?
1: Yep.
2: While it's warming up.
0: I do the same thing.
1: I go to the shower naked with my towel. I walk to the bathroom with my towel.
2: Right. Is the bathroom close to your bedroom? Or are you like
1: it's
2: walking
1: down
2: in
1: the
2: public
1: hallway.
2: Domain?
1: Yeah, I'm walking in public domain down the hallway.
2: In just a towel?
1: Just a towel.
2: And then you start brushing your teeth.
1: And then I start brushing my teeth.
2: With the towel on?
1: No, I throw it over on the, on the towel.
2: I know I have a routine where for some reason I get out of the shower and I'll have my towel around me. Right? But I'm in my bathroom. It's a master bathroom under the bedroom.
1: Yeah, yeah.
2: And I'm sitting there, and I'll be getting ready. But for some reason, I'll take my, like, vitamins and everything.
1: Yeah.
2: And I'll get sink water in my mouth and swallow the pills. And then, only then, can I take the towel off. And I have no idea why. That's some sort of weird routine that I one time took the towel off and then went to take vitamins and was like, ugh, I'm naked in this pantry.
1: I take my daily vitamin and my creatine and my glutamine supplement all after I'm fully dressed. So I'm already done with everything else. I go right by in the kitchen because that's where I keep it. And then I take all that stuff, chug this thing with my glutamine powder in it, refill my water, put it in the fridge, walk out the door. And then I come to see you guys.
2: Amy is so perfect, she doesn't even take vitamins.
1: You are, that's, no, that's fair.
0: I have a grandma case full of vitamins.
3: 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What day is it again?
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0: Man-child, Sabrina Carpenter, 93.9 The Mix. 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
1: Good morning.
0: We want to talk about Summer Nights tonight, but how did it go last week?
1: Oh, my gosh. We had a huge crowd, and people were really happy, and it was really fun to see all those smiling faces on the street.
2: Yeah.
1: And the band was okay.
0: Yeah.
2: Band was mid. It was good that everybody showed up anyway.
1: You guys were fantastic, Brandon.
3: I was quite surprised about how you guys sounded amazing.
2: Thank you.
3: Not surprised at your talent or anything like that. Just the new space, having to work with a new space like that. Yeah. I know that Powerhouse is an incredible company and they know what they're doing. But holy cow, that area is great, honestly.
1: Yeah. I think in some ways the sound works better in that location than did in the other one.
2: Yeah, we'll see how it goes. I mean, you know, we've only done it once, but like even from being on stage and looking out, I do like the location a little better. It seemed like the streets are narrower, but it felt like building to building was bigger. And I don't know if that makes
1: sense. Yeah, I don't either.
2: Because once you close the streets, it's just walking area at that point. And I felt like the curb to building was bigger and allowed people more places to sit or set up their camp, if you will, you know, wherever they were hanging out.
1: Well, there aren't streetlights.
2: Yeah.
1: So streetlights come out and take up, in that intersection, the streetlights take up a lot of room. Like, the stage is easier to tuck in without streetlights there than it was in the old location. So that's why it looks different, is because of the streetlights take up more room than we actually
2: imagined. It's more trees, more like park-like setting. It's more of a, you're downtown, you could tell. What I thought was cool, too, is seeing people on their patio of the apartment complex up on top of the Alex Johnson.
1: Too.
2: That was cool.
1: Because that's what I predicted. The people who want to live in an urban setting like to see things happening. That's why they live downtown.
2: Yeah, they want to see life.
1: They want things they can walk to, they can see. My daughter lived in an urban setting in Green Bay. That's why she lived there.
3: Mm-hmm.
2: Yeah.
1: Because she wanted to be able to sit on the patio.
2: Yeah. Pretty exciting. Yeah. So this week you guys got Grunge Pop.
1: Yes. New to the Coca-Cola stage is Grunge Pop.
0: And who did we talk to yesterday on the show?
2: I can't remember her name. I feel really bad. But we talked to them, and they're absolutely awesome. I played with them. They played at the Loud American during the rally
1: last year. That's what I heard,
2: year. And they were really good.
1: They play
2: a gamut of music. They're very interactive with the crowd. They're a good band.
1: They're sort of tripwire-ish for our patrons.
2: Yeah. Less the trampoline.
1: Yeah, no trampoline. But, I mean, in terms of the kind of energy and the and the type of music, you're going to feel more that vibe.
2: Yep.
1: So I think everybody will love them.
2: And their bass player is really hot. I've only said that like once or twice.
3: Yeah, she is. I mean, I agree with you. I've only seen pictures.
2: So is the guitar player. They got two chicks. They got a girl playing bass and a girl playing guitar, and they're both really good. And I don't know, honestly, I don't even know what they look like. I just know that when they start playing instruments, you're like, whoa.
3: Yeah. Oh, I've seen the pictures. They look great.
2: Yeah.
3: You'll enjoy it.
1: So you just look at the guitars, you don't look up, Brandon?
2: No, I do. It's just, you know, it's the thing. But
0: All right. Tonight, Summer Nights, how early can people show up? 5?
1: 5:30, usually are kind of ready to go. 6 o'clock is when the band kicks off. And we also want to shout out for Respect. They're our sponsor. We couldn't do without the sponsors.
0: Yeah. All right. We'll see everybody tonight.
1: See you there.
3: Let's go.
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11: From the Waring Sturgis Ford Weather Center, I'm meteorologist Ember Sky. A chance of rain this morning with showers and a thunderstorm possible afternoon. Today's high reaches 79. Tonight stays mostly cloudy with a chance of rain and thunderstorms. Low near 54. Friday warms to 82.

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0: That's what we're going to do right now because we're done.
1: How about this run stuff?
0: I'm going to run away.
1: I'm going to walk away. Walk. I don't want to run.
0: I'm going to skip.
1: Tonight I have softball, though. It's softball night in America, so I will be running later.
2: Oh.
0: Really?
1: Unless we get rained out, but I will be running.
0: So you're going to miss summer nights?
1: Yeah. Yeah, wow. I'm going to miss that. But I did tell the bass player to come down and watch me play softball if they're done in time.
0: Cool.
2: I'm going to miss you.
0: Are you going to be at summer nights?
2: No.
0: No?
2: No, I have to play a show tonight.
0: Wow.
2: At Sally's.
1: Let's go.
2: It's going to be fun.
0: Well, I'll be there.
1: You better
2: go.
1: You're
2: going to be at Sally's tonight?
0: No, I'm going to be at summer nights.
2: All right.
1: Go, Amy. Go, Amy. Go.
0: We'll see you guys there, everyone else, because these guys won't be there, so now you want to go. Yeah.
1: Go take a selfie with Amy.
2: Love you.

0: before you go, there's something I want you to have.
1: Oh, it's beautiful. But wait a minute, isn't this...
0: Yeah, yes it is.
1: But I thought the old lady dropped it into the ocean in the air.
0: Well, baby, I went down and got it for you.

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6: From the Waring Sturgis Ford Weather Center, I'm meteorologist Ember Sky. A chance of rain this morning with showers and a thunderstorm possible afternoon. Today's high reaches 79. Tonight stays mostly cloudy with a chance of rain and thunderstorms. Low near 54. Friday warms to 82.

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8: From the Waring Sturgis Ford Weather Center, I'm meteorologist Ember Sky. A chance of rain this morning with showers and a thunderstorm possible afternoon. Today's high reaches 79. Tonight stays mostly cloudy with a chance of rain and thunderstorms. Low near 54. Friday warms to 82.

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7: From the Waring Sturgis Ford Weather Center, I'm meteorologist Ember Sky. A chance of rain this morning with showers and a thunderstorm possible afternoon. Today's high reaches 79. Tonight stays mostly cloudy with a chance of rain and thunderstorms. Low near 54. Friday warms to 82.

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2: Mm. 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
1: All right.
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1: 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I'm talking about Michael Jackson. 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
8: From the Waring Sturgis Ford Weather Center, I'm meteorologist Ember Sky. A chance of rain this morning with showers and a thunderstorm possible afternoon. Today's high reaches 79. Tonight stays mostly cloudy with a chance of rain and thunderstorms. Low near 54. Friday warms to 82.

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13: From the Waring Sturgis Ford Weather Center, I'm meteorologist Amber Skye. Showers and thunderstorms are possible this afternoon with partly sunny skies and a high near 79. Tonight stays mostly cloudy with more showers and thunderstorms possible, dropping to 55. Friday

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5: From the Waring Sturgis Ford Weather Center, I'm meteorologist Amber Skye. Showers and thunderstorms are possible this afternoon with partly sunny skies and a high near 79. Tonight stays mostly cloudy with more showers and thunderstorms possible, dropping to 55. Friday looks mostly sunny near

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8: From the Waring Sturgis Ford Weather Center, I'm meteorologist Ember Sky. Showers and thunderstorms are possible this afternoon, with partly sunny skies and a high near 79. Tonight stays mostly cloudy, with more showers and thunderstorms possible, dropping to 55. Friday looks mostly sunny.

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7: From the Waring Sturgis Ford Weather Center, I'm meteorologist Amber Skye. Showers and thunderstorms are possible this afternoon with partly sunny skies and a high near 79. Tonight stays mostly cloudy with more showers and thunderstorms possible, dropping to 55. Friday looks mostly sunny near 80.

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8: From the Waring Sturgis Ford Weather Center, I'm meteorologist Amber Skye. Showers and thunderstorms are possible this afternoon with partly sunny skies and a high near 79. Tonight stays mostly cloudy with more showers and thunderstorms possible, dropping to 55. Friday looks mostly sunny.

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9: From the Waring Sturgis Ford Weather Center, I'm meteorologist Amber Skye. Showers and thunderstorms are possible this afternoon, with partly sunny skies and a high near 79. Tonight stays mostly cloudy, with more showers and thunderstorms possible, dropping to 55. Friday looks mostly sunny near

0: 93.9 The Mix, Arrested Development. So, did you see Stitch this afternoon? Did you see him before he left? Were you here before he left?
1: No. Also, then if I wasn't here before he left, what kind of half day is that, sir?
0: That's a good question.
1: It's okay.
0: He comes in.
1: I'm surprised he even did.
0: He had a little bit of work to do. He's flying
1: he
0: out to
1: do
0: Chicago
1: our morning
0: today.
1: Show.
0: No, he didn't.
1: So
0: right, I knew he was stressed out about having his wife and kid in Chicago. Although
1: oh
0: they're with her
1: God.
0: Parents.
1: Also,
0: okay?
1: He has a savior complex.
0: A little
1: he
0: bit.
1: He emailed me today, this morning, several yeah. things that I already knew. Like I'm not a competent person.
0: No, it was the way he was dressed.
1: Uh-oh.
0: Okay.
1: Uh-oh.
0: Now we've had the conversations about, our stupid. Whoever the travel secretary is or whatever now is telling, we should go back to suit and ties and getting on the thing, and which I think is ridiculous.
1: Yeah.
0: Just dress comfortably when you fly, but, not full on pajamas as well.
1: Sure.
0: He comes in. So he always has 14 t-shirts on, right? Every day.
1: Yeah.
0: There's always seems he layers. Even in the summertime, Stitch is a layerer.
1: Yeah. Then we're like, why is he cranky? Because the sensory issues are going
0: he's
1: wild.
0: Hot. So he's got his two t-shirts on. Normally, and then his Dixon ball cap, of course, and then the goofiest shorts I have ever seen.
1: How?
0: With his black socks and his slides.
1: What kind of shorts are basketball jorts?
0: Yeah, kind of. They were kind of bad. They were at least down to his knee.
1: But like what
0: a little
1: material?
0: Bit. Flimsy. Very Ooh. Flimsy material.
1: Yikes.
0: And I'm like, Stitch, I know you're getting on an airplane. But a lot of people, I don't know.
1: A flight to Chicago is what, an hour?
0: Yeah, well.
1: Hour and a half?
0: Couple hours, actually. But still.
1: It's closer than Minneapolis, isn't it?
0: No.
1: Oh, wait.
0: No, a little bit further past.
1: Oopsies.
0: It's okay. You got there.
1: So it's what, two
0: anyway,
1: hour flight?
0: Yeah.
1: Two and a half?
0: Two and a half, somewhere in that,
1: you're
0: in that
1: not,
0: range.
1: You're not doing a long haul.
0: Right. Even if you were, I wouldn't want to see you dress like that.
1: Oh, man.
0: He just looked
1: should
0: like.
1: Should have taken a photo to shame him.
0: Oh,
1: I'm
0: I should
1: evil.
0: Have done that. I know, a little bit.
1: Yeah.
0: But he just looked like some sort of East Coast, West Coast.
1: Hey, watch it.
0: Banger. Okay, can I say that?
1: I don't
0: either.
1: Don't know what,
0: is that the right, am I even using the right word?
1: No,
0: I don't know
1: if you and I should be using that word.
0: Maybe we probably shouldn't. But he just gave off a vibe.
1: Or like a guy from the suburb, like high school kid from the suburbs that thinks he's hard.
0: Yeah, kind of. That's what it was. Yeah.
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11: From the Waring Sturgis Ford Weather Center, I'm meteorologist Amber Sky. Showers and thunderstorms are possible this afternoon with partly sunny skies and a high near 79. Tonight stays mostly cloudy with more showers and thunderstorms possible, dropping to 55. Friday looks mostly sunny near

0: here on 93.9 The Mix. It's National Cheese Day today, and we didn't even do anything for it.
1: Well, hold up.
0: The hell?
1: The time is young-ish.
0: Not
1: I'm gonna
0: really,
1: get cheese curds
0: you've
1: at
0: got
1: the Good Stuffed.
0: Well, yeah, you have to go downtown here shortly for summer nights.
1: I will say, last week, first summer nights, it was a beautiful day, kind of windy, and I saw someone I know walk by with these beautiful cheese curds. Like, they were glistening. Like, they were still hot out of the fryer.
0: Calling to you.
1: Then my friend,
0: whispering.
1: Kayla.
0: Yeah.
1: Kayla was like, those look like some good cheese curds. And she must have put the maloik on the cheese curds, because immediately they fell over and fell all over the ground. And it was the most devastating
0: thing. But, I mean,
1: thing.
0: You still picked them up.
1: I didn't. I did see Judd eat a cheese curd off the ground. Sorry, Judd, for calling
0: There's
1: you out.
0: There's nothing wrong with that.
1: I think they bought her new ones, which is nice.
0: 52% of Americans self-identify as cheese-obsessed.
1: Cheese?
0: Cheese-obsessed.
1: Specifically gives off it... tickles our dopamine receptors more than other food. Like, there have been studies done to show that cheese in particular is actually addictive.
0: Okay, then favorite.
1: Addicting.
0: What's your favorite?
1: Aged Gouda.
0: Yeah,
1: 18
0: so
1: plus
0: good.
1: Months.
0: Like
1: it's got to have the crystals.
0: Aged Gouda. Oh,
1: oh
0: yeah.
1: I don't like baby Gouda. Like, I don't like the squishy kind.
0: Right.
1: Get that out of my face. Tastes like nothing. Aged Gouda, though?
0: Delicious.
1: Oh, my God.
0: Cheddar's still number one, followed by mozzarella.
1: Cheddar cheese in a while.
0: Are you kidding?
1: I sleep on like the oldies
0: cheddar?
1: But goodies. Yeah.
0: Apparently smoked is my thing, I guess. I can go to all of those.
1: I like
0: any
1: a,
0: of the smoked cheese.
1: I like a harder cheese or like a brie.
0: Yeah. Have you had the blueberry or raspberry ones?
1: Like goat cheese?
0: Sometimes it's goat cheese. Sometimes it's not. I don't remember specifically which one it is, but they have the blueberries inside and the raspberries on the inside.
1: Oh, give it to me. God. Where is it? Right now.
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1: Yeah.
0: I'll just go to bed. I'm tired.
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0: Bros here on The Mix. You have never taken a cruise, right?
1: Correct.
0: Do you want to?
1: Against my better judgment, I do. Just once. I know. Every year,
0: this is how we get pandemics, Leslie.
1: No, that's not how. It's actually climate change and Mother Nature trying to counter, even out
0: maybe,
1: the balance. But
0: maybe, but cruise ships don't help.
1: They do not help. And logically, the things that I know about cruise ships, because I like morbid details. Like, for example, if you're on a cruise and all of a sudden you start to get more ice cream, it's because they're literally clearing out freezer space because someone passed away on the cruise. That happens. Not all of them have dedicated morgues.
0: But hey, more ice cream.
1: Yeah.
0: Am I right?
1: Before it chills out with, you know.
0: The Star of the Seas and the Icon of the Seas are the two largest cruise ships in the world.
1: Sure.
0: They can hold 5,600 passengers.
1: I don't want the big ones. Also, I went to...
0: Oh, hold on.
1: I went to school in Chadron, Nebraska. Mm-hmm. You know Chadron's population? Between 2,000 to 5,000 people. I don't need all of Chadron, Nebraska in a cruise ship.
0: How about all of Rapid City?
1: No. No. You're just... No.
0: Freedom Ship.
1: Okay, I already hate it, by the way. BT Dubs.
0: Can hold 80,000 passengers. They want to build this ship that can hold 80,000 passengers.
1: Why?
0: It will be continuously circumnavigating the globe, powered by onboard nuclear reactors.
1: That sounds like a horrible idea.
0: $13 to $15 billion
1: why?
0: Is what they're working.
1: Why are
0: they've
1: we
0: been,
1: doing
0: they've
1: this?
0: Been trying to get this since the 90s.
1: But why? Why? For what?
0: A floating city. A literal floating city that never stops floating.
1: Well, how do you get out?
0: Ports. At ports,
1: okay,
0: you'll
1: so
0: get
1: it
0: off.
1: Stops, it stops.
0: Yeah, occasionally, but you will probably
1: be on there. I think most cruise ships
0: there.
1: Never stop floating. They don't like
0: well, that's the one thing
1: the
0: you don't want them
1: lot.
0: To do.
1: Yeah. Is most.
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10: From the Waring Sturgis Ford Weather Center, I'm meteorologist Amber Sky. Showers and thunderstorms are possible this afternoon with partly sunny skies and a high near 79. Tonight stays mostly cloudy with more showers and thunderstorms possible, dropping to 55.

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2: 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I listen most when I'm driving. It makes me happy.
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0: The Mix and The Weeknd, Cry For Me. I still want to talk about this 80,000 passenger cruise ship that they want to put together, because you brought up a good point. You would need a police force on this thing.
1: Like, not to be that person, but I mean, 80,000 people. Listen, after two tequila drinks, I'm ungovernable.
0: Yeah, right. And as soon as any sort of EDM comes on at that point, what are you going to do? Right. I mean, it's just, it's a free for all then. Two tequila shots in and then dance music.
1: Well, and then could you imagine also if all of them jumped up at once, would it sink the boat? I think about that on airplanes.
0: I don't know. I don't think that's how physics works, but I mean, it's a good question, I suppose.
1: But I think it would be good for the boat.
0: All of Rapid City could be on this ship. An entire town in South Dakota, the second largest, could float around on this thing.
1: Listen, I canceled my Netflix subscription, but I still really want to watch Poop Cruise. But could you imagine if Poop Cruise happened to 80,000 people?
0: Poop Cruise was a horrible documentary.
1: The documentary wasn't good?
0: Yeah,
1: I believe.
0: They weren't very long, which was nice. I like my documentary short.
1: Well, also, how much more could you say?
0: Right, there wasn't much, but
1: they were on a cruise and they pooped.
0: They just showed where it was running out of, like down the walls of this ship.
1: Could you imagine if something like that happened to 80,000 people? Because stuff will always go wrong. Hope for the best, prepare for the worst. The worst to me is Poop Cruise Hantavirus.
0: You couldn't just call it a poop cruise at that point. You'd have to have a much bigger name. You'd be using the S word, I think, at that point.
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9: From the Waring Sturgis Ford Weather Center, I'm meteorologist Amber Skye. Showers and thunderstorms are possible this afternoon with partly sunny skies and a high near 79. Tonight stays mostly cloudy with more showers and thunderstorms possible, dropping to 55. Friday looks mostly sunny.

0: 93.9 The Mix and Bruno. So not only do we have Summer Nights again tonight, round two, Leslie, I'm going to have to let you go here in a little bit to get down there and get things set up and ready to go. We've got Hot Hunks, too, this weekend. We're going to be at Cheers on Friday night, and we're going to be at the 445 on Saturday night.
1: Yes.
0: So it all gets underway. Registration starts at 8.
1: Yep. Sign up start at 8. And if you have any questions, I'll be there to answer them, help you get signed up. And then we'll start the competition at 10 o'clock on both nights. I know it seems late, but time flies when you're having fun.
0: That does seem really
1: You're
0: late.
1: Telling me.
0: Yeah.
1: But once we get underway, the actual competition itself also doesn't take that long. And yeah, it's a ton of fun. And just for participating, even if you don't make it to the finals, you do get that free ticket to the concert of your choice at the Sturgis Buffalo Chip. And
0: you got to participate.
1: Yeah.
0: You got to
1: go up on stage.
0: Have fun.
1: The way it works is I ask you some basic questions. Who are you? Where are you from? Then I have a cheeky little fun question, and then I do make you dance for about 30 seconds.
0: What is, do we have any, can we get any insight into what the cheeky fun question is?
1: Recently, the question has been, if you were a drink, what would be in you? And the first time I say it, everyone always laughs. Stitch has been mad at me because he wants me to change the syntax of it because he doesn't get it. And I was like,
0: because he does.
1: And I was like, okay, fine. At Murphy's, I was like, bet. Okay. I bet you when I first say it, people will laugh. Mm-hmm. Inevitably, they did.
0: Yes.
1: And also, people understand what I'm asking.
0: Right, exactly. I mean, it's
1: funny.
0: It's

0: into detective work. And unfortunately for those people that have those desires to be a detective with our agency, you truly do have to start at a police officer and then work your way into that position.
1: What if I just wanted to be a chief and I wanted to just skip all that stuff?
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0: That's Matt Nathanson here on The Mix. It's called Faster.
1: It's always good to have goals, and I guess here in Rapid City, the street division has them too. They filled 4,300 potholes in May.
2: I heard that.
1: They exceeded their goal of their annual goal of 3,000.
2: What happened? Because I noticed.
1: Well, they only have like 50,000 more to go, but I mean, good start.
2: But like, why did they go turbo?
1: I don't know. 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Because it's been nice enough to do this?
2: That's true.
1: 111 tons of asphalt, 34,000 pounds of mastic. That's
2: like
1: the patch material that they put on there. 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
2: I think the way to really get people to start calling that line is like a jingle. Like Empire Today.
1: Yes.
2: Or Stanley Steamer.
1: Or Cars for Us, Cars for Cash or whatever. That one too.
2: For Kids.
1: Yeah, Cars for Kids.
2: By the
1: Just
2: way,
1: come up with a symbol.
2: They don't actually donate those cars to kids.
1: Are you kidding? They don't get them?
2: No, they take the cash.
1: 4-year-olds?
2: They take the cash.
1: Damn it.
2: Yeah.
1: Okay. Well, that's not fun then.
2: I know.
1: Well, if you wrote that, city would probably use it and pay you potholes.
2: Give me a beat.
1: Okay.
2: Do you have a pothole? That's okay. Just call whatever the number is today.
1: Right. She's going to workshop it, folks. 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
15: From the Waring Sturgis Ford Weather Center, I'm meteorologist Amber Skye. Showers and thunderstorms are possible this afternoon with partly sunny skies and a high near 79. Tonight stays mostly cloudy with more showers and thunderstorms possible, dropping to 55. Friday looks mostly sunny near 83.

Counting Crows, Accidentally in Love. It's 93.9 The Mix. It's Leslie and Houston. I got to send Leslie off here pretty quick. She's got to go down and get ready to host Summer Nights downtown. We're also going to talk with Sandy and some members of Grunge Pop who are going to be performing there tonight. It all gets underway in about an hour downtown right now. Imagine Dragons. Here's Whatever It Takes.

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0: That's Tate McRae and Tit for Tat on 93.9 The Mix. We are going to be live at Summer Nights. It gets underway at 6 o'clock. And we are talking with Sandy about what we can expect this evening.
1: Here we go. Our favorite guest for Thursday, Sandy Schwann, is with us.
2: Good morning.
1: We want to talk about Summer Nights tonight, but how did it go last week?
2: Oh, my gosh. We had a huge crowd, and people were really happy, and it was really fun to see all those smiling faces on the street.
3: And
2: the band was okay.
1: Yeah.
2: The
3: band was mid. It was good. Everybody showed up anyway.
2: You guys were fantastic, Brandon.
4: I was quite surprised about how you guys sounded amazing. Not surprised at your talent or anything like that. Just a new space, having to work with a new space like that. Yeah. I know that Powerhouse is an incredible company and they know what they're doing. But holy cow, that area is great, honestly. Yeah.
2: I think in some ways the sound works better in that location than did in the other one.
3: Yeah, we'll see how it goes. I mean, you know, we've only done it once, but like even from being on stage and looking out, I do like the location a little better. It seemed like the streets are narrower, but it felt like building to building was bigger. And I don't know if that makes sense.
2: Yeah, I don't either.
3: Because once you close the streets, it's just walking area at that point. And I felt like the curb to building was bigger and allowed people more places to sit or set up their camp, if you will, you know, wherever they were hanging out.
2: Well, there aren't streetlights.
3: Yeah.
2: So streetlights come out and take up, in that intersection, the streetlights take up a lot of room. Like, the stage is easier to tuck in without streetlights there than it was in the old location. So that's why it looks different, is because of the streetlights take up more room than we actually
3: imagine. It's more trees, more like park-like setting. It's more of a, you're downtown, you could tell. What I thought was cool, too, is seeing people on their patio of the apartment complex up on top of the Alex Johnson.
2: Too.
3: That was cool.
2: Because that's what I predicted. The people who want to live in an urban setting like to see things happening. That's why they live downtown.
3: Yeah, they want to see life.
2: They want things they can walk to, they can see. My daughter lived in an urban setting in Green Bay. That's why she lived there.
4: Mm-hmm.
3: Yeah.
2: Because she wanted to be able to sit on the patio.
3: Yeah. Pretty exciting. Yeah. So this week you guys got Grunge Pop.
2: Yes. New to the Coca-Cola stage is Grunge Pop.
1: And who did we talk to yesterday on the show?
3: I can't remember her name. I feel really bad.
1: Yeah,
3: but we talked to them, and they're absolutely awesome. I played with them. They played at the Loud American during the rally.
2: That's what
3: last
2: I heard.
3: Year,
2: yeah.
3: And they were really good.
2: They
3: play
2: good.
3: A gamut of music. They're very interactive with the crowd. They're a good band.
2: They're sort of tripwire-ish for our patrons.
3: Yeah. Less the trampoline.
2: Yeah, yes. No trampoline. But I mean, in terms of the kind of energy and the type of music, you're going to feel more that vibe.
3: Yep.
2: So I think everybody will love them.
3: And their bass player is really hot. I've only said that like once or twice.
4: Yeah, she is. I mean, I agree with you. I've only seen pictures.
3: So is the guitar player. They got two chicks. They got a girl playing bass and a girl playing guitar, and they're both really good. And I don't know, honestly, I don't even know what they look like. I just know that when they start playing instruments, you're like, whoa.
1: Yeah.
4: Oh, I've seen the pictures. They look great.
3: Yeah.
4: You'll enjoy it.
2: So you just look at the guitars, you don't look up, Brandon?
3: No, I do. I do. It's just, you know, it's the thing. But yeah.
1: All right. Tonight, Summer Nights, how early can people show up? 5:30,
2: we usually are kind of ready to go. 6 o'clock is when the band kicks off. And we also want to shout out for Respect. They're our sponsor. We couldn't do it without the sponsors.
1: Yeah. All right. We'll see everybody tonight.
2: See you there.
4: Let's go.
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10: From the Waring Sturgis Ford Weather Center, I'm meteorologist Amber Sky. Showers and thunderstorms are possible this afternoon with partly sunny skies and a high near 79. Tonight stays mostly cloudy with more showers and thunderstorms possible, dropping to 55.

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0: Right. Orianthe on 93.9 The Mix, according to you. Grunge Pop is the band tonight that gets underway downtown at 6 o'clock for summer nights. And we sat down with one of the members to talk about the show.
1: Okay. All right. We got Tiffany on the line. She's with the band Grunge Pop performing at summer nights this Thursday.
2: What it do, Tiffany?
3: So, yeah, Grunge Pop is a variety band. We play just a little bit of everything. So if you like grunge, if you like pop, like everything in between, we're your band.
2: How many people you got in the band?
3: We have four.
2: Four?
3: We have two guitars, bass, and a drum.
1: So what does your show look like? What should people expect? Do you play a lot of originals, covers?
3: It's all covers.
1: What's your big song that you love to perform?
3: We really like to do Living on a Prayer by Bon Jovi. We do that one really well. And yes, we also do the key change with it.
2: Nice!
3: So that one's a lot of fun. We do, like, the outfield. We do, I know Skylar and Chad, the lead singer and bass player, they love Smashing Pumpkins, so we do one by them. We play Nirvana, Smells Like Teen Spirit. That one always goes over really well.
2: Yeah,
3: classic. It kind of feels like the 90s are, like, making a comeback, so, like, that one's a lot, those are a lot of fun. We do Raise Your Glass by Pink. That one's always a lot of fun, too. Mm-hmm.
1: Sounds really like a great variety.
3: That having that type of variety has really helped us like reach out to other places and go further with the band, other than just being kind of pigeonholed into just like, well, we know that this band will be good for this event.

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1: I did not even know that. That's sick.
0: Yeah. Mm-hmm.
1: Well, yeah. We are super excited to have you here for Summer Nights here on June 4th, it is, right? Everybody, get out to Rapid City Summer Nights on June 4th for Grunge Pop.
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0: The Mix and Mariah Carey. Okay, it's coming up on 6 o'clock. I need you to get out of here and get down to Summer Nights.
1: Oh, yeah. I bet you Amy's like, where is she?
0: Yeah, I know. She had to set up everything by herself. Well, honey, you have an excuse. You had a show to do.
1: Yeah.
0: Geez, Amy, don't work in the morning, I guess. And maybe
1: she
0: you
1: doesn't.
0: Too.
1: No, I'm kidding. She's great. I'm excited.
0: All right. So Grunge Pop tonight. And, of course, you can come down and have a chance to win tickets to the Central States Fairground shows, too. If you swing by under the tent and get the QR code and everything, I believe is how that works, right? I should come down and
1: You scan the QR code, you fill out a little form, and then tomorrow morning we'll be choosing the winners.
0: Okay, perfect.
1: We'll let you know.
0: All right, so come down. It's going to start here shortly, real quick, as a matter of fact, right at 6 o'clock. Grunge Pop will take the stage. Amy and Leslie will be hosting. See them under the tent and get yourself signed up, ready to go.
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10: From the Waring Sturgis Ford Weather Center, I'm meteorologist Amber Skye. Showers and thunderstorms are possible this afternoon with partly sunny skies and a high near 79. Tonight stays mostly cloudy with more showers and thunderstorms possible, dropping to 55. Friday looks mostly sunny near

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